0: should record. You got that?
1: One more
0: need
1: time.
0: A sample. It's audio.
2: Hey, can I get that one more time? One more time, please.
0: One more time,
2: please.
0: One more time. One more time. One more time. Let me see if I can start on beat.

0: And we will and have some sweet pillow talk. 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Got friend on the boxes and some mystery.
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2: Is that all you have to say for yourself?
3: Really?
2: I'm tired and I've been working all day. No, I can't. You should. No.
4: Human rights are women's rights, and women's rights are human rights, once and for all. It's our time to have wage equality once and for all, and equal rights for women in the United States of America.
5: This is no simple reform. It really is a revolution.
6: 5, 4, 3, 2, 1.
7: Look, I don't have to tell you things are bad. Everybody knows things are bad.
8: Taken for granted, ignored, overlooked, underappreciated. We have a big, big problem, ladies.
7: First, you've got to get
8: mad. I want you to get up. Get up out of your chair. Go to the window. Open your door.